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0: 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Or any backup?
1: Negative, we're good.

Fire Farm, respond 428 Fairfield Road, that's 428 Fairfield Road, the Animal Hospital of Fairfield, for alarm sounding inside the building. Fairfield Police, Fairfield Fire Department, responding 428 Fairfield Road, the Animal Hospital of Fairfield, for alarm sounding inside the building. Time and hours 2343 hours.

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0: Headquarters, do you have a contact for that property?
1: In fact, I'm not sure if it's updated. I will give a call if you need me to.
0: Yes, please. I believe they were out here the other night for the same situation.
1: I'll give a call, you know.

0: 40 down here. Okay, attempt to make contact with all four ECs that we have. Nobody answered. I did see that we just silenced the alarm and put it in holding when we were out there on the 20th. Never got in contact with anybody who chose.
1: Alright,

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0: Lieutenant Headquarters, we're going to be clear. I'm going to try to make contact tomorrow morning via through the building department permits.
1: RC 008.

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0: my car is just like a stolen vehicle. 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It looks like it's going eastbound. Uniform 5-3 Whiskey, Foxtrot Bravo. It's going to be a 2018 Greyhound Pilot.
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0: 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That's a misread. That you disregard.
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0: Take a medical, Mary Manor, 7 Ashland, apartment 141, subbleed female, high blood pressure.
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0: What's that, Systematic 7? Medic 7, we're headed over to Caldwell. Do you guys have a nature on this?
1: Came in as high blood pressure.
0: Received.

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1: Sure.

Essex Fells Police, Essex Fells Fire. Spun at 255 Roseland Avenue. Again, that's 255 Roseland Avenue, Essex Fells Borough Hall. For a general fire alarm indicating heat detection from the garage. Again, Essex Fells Police, Essex Fells Fire. Respond to 255 Roseland Avenue for a general fire alarm indicating heat detector from the garage. Time is now 6:22 hours.

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1: Should be, and it's in the call, there's any silver Mazda, the other party involved went to employee lot in a maroon pickup truck.

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1: Alright, radio. There's no further action to be taken. He's, on his way.
0: Do you still want Fairfield to respond?

0: I just advised to be in the squad. Fortunately, there are children on the bus. No reported injuries at this time.
1: You need to start the squad.

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1: Squad's been dispatched.

0: 760, right. So we got a laceration to bus driver's arm.
1: Squads have already been dispatched, we're still waiting for them to call in.

0: 744. Does that have children on it?
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0: Appreciate it. 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
0: Appreciate it.

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2: 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We'll be just on to Central from the Ave.

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1: 7-7-8. 7-7-8. I'm responding with another ambulance crew. You can see a collision. You can approach it from central to Washington and then up the hill. We're not going to have any transports here. The bus drivers are on May, and the police are trying to make arrangements for the students to be transported.

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1: 36775, 302.
0: Nine 297-76. I'll be standing by at the building. Advise if you need anything else. 36. I was told you have a partner coming down too.

0: EMS command to 775. 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
1: Do you see? 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

0: Hey, special 426.
1: 26.
0: Can you take another one to hang up? Coming back in the area of 7 Ashland Street.
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0: The only truck call back.
1: 26 received.

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0: We have a crew at the building standing by.
1: I have just hold tight, we're advised.
0: Reese, you're standing by the building.

0: 426 dispatch, just confirming, is the area of 7 Ashland, there's no unit?
1: No unit, just in the area.
0: Received.

0: 师傅。
1: 嗯。
0: Do you have a unit that can break and go to 335 for say gas for a 45 millimeter injury?

0: for the safety.
1: Do you have a unit that's available to respond over to 335 Pacific Ave for a motor vehicle collision, no report of injuries?
0: Very good. 754.
1: Repeat.

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0: Okay, 780, you guys can clear if it's okay with the chief. Receive, 780, 776. 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

0: 26 dispatch. 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
1: I'm going to give you a phone number. Can you just contact PSP&G? It's going to be there, some damage to it.
0: Where's
1: your call? Let's
0: get a phone number.
1: 60575 Whiskey Charlie. It's directly on the corner of Small and Washington.
0: Perfect.

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1: 辛苦辛苦。
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1: New Eisenhower South,
0: by the Walgreens, New Jersey, Echo, 82, Victor, Victor, Union, EA2, VVU, Black Volvo, Times One, Hammond.
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0: 604. 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
2: Excellent, 614.
1: 614, you can disregard him right here. You can assign me that, 608.

Roseland Police, Roseland Fire Department, responding 33 Eisenhower Parkway, 33 Eisenhower Parkway on a fire alarm activation, coming in as area of activation, Stella Ansel. Timeout, 9:15.

0: Central 744.
1: Is it on scene for that fire alarm at 33 Eisenhower Parkway? The fire alarm company is there. There's no fire, there's no smoke. They just took off the panel and the alarm went off.
0: Well, you could disregard the call, resident call back, the animal left the property on its own.
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0: 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They're advising the main entrance. I'll be dispatching fire.
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1: Phone numbers for old job at Chestnut, and then just close me out. I'll be done for the day. Thank you.
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1: Go ahead for EMS 2.
0: EMS 2 just copied that you do have that call up at Karen Drive.
1: Yes, sir, one well.
0: Receive EMS 2, just revise, ALS is pending.
1: Thank you.
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1: Can you check on a fire alarm activation? 37 Eisenhower Parkway, Hammer and Nails. Calls reporting no smoke, no fire. I'll be dispatching fire now.
2: Thank you.

Roseland Police, Roseland Fire Department, responding on a fire alarm activation, 37 Eisenhower Parkway, 37 Eisenhower Parkway, hammer and nails, called in by the employee, no smoke, no fire showing. Timeout, 9:58.

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0: 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Should be there momentarily.

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0: Fairfield, police to Fairfield, fire respond on a general fire water flow at 5 Washington Ave. The company is Hampshire Company. 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
1: Going on and off.
2: Alright. 625 to 604. Just be advised, Stella's running a transponder fire system.

7547, can you respond over to Fairfield Ave with a same cab or a motor vehicle collision, no report of injuries, caller in a white Honda Accord.

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1: Which is tripping the alarms in other stores. No fire, no mercy.
0: Okay, the system is on test, but the other store owners have no clue that it's on test. I'm clear.

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2: 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They're going to contact the landlord.
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0: 2-6.
2: We're responding to the area of Brookside Avenue in Gold Place for an erratic driver. 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
0: Copy that. I just passed her on Washburn, Vernon.
3: Reports we received. Where's the caller at now?
2: Unknown. I gotta call him back. Call will call me with all the time. Let's call will call me with all the information.
3: Here, sir.
0: Wait, did you see you come up Washburn?
3: Negative. I'm just seeing the app now.
0: Central
4: 760.
0: Yeah.
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0: Can you respond on the 46 San Francisco Ave? 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
0: Responding to ShopRite for a suspicious male, loss prevention surprises. There's a black male wearing dark clothing sitting on a bench on the right side of the building, not doing much, but just sitting there.
1: Which is not doing much, certainly.
2: Pull out. 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
1: 614.
0: 614, take a right to 32 Old Eagle Rock Ave, 32 Old Eagle Rock Avenue. Speak with the resident. She advises she's feeling some sort of audible alarm in the area. Not sure if it's in our area or if it's us exposed, but if you could just go there and figure out where it's coming from.
1: 614. 614.

0: 625.
1: Go over 625.
0: 625, take a ride on 280 westbound in the area of mile marker 3.8. Hello? Caller reported a dog, white dog, ran across the highway from 280 eastbound towards west. Caller was transferred to state police as well. You can just check our area, make sure there's no animal running around. Again, a white dog.
1: 625, receiving a route.

0: 2. Operator 17, crew of 5 responding to Essex Fells Country Club.
1: Receive that.
2: Coming from the golf course, you want to just advise Essex Fells.
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1: 747.
0: And Mobile 6 on his way. He crashed.
1: Written.

0: 760.
1: Yes.
0: Can you tell me 459 to say that as a claim mail? Building Sycamore 2, room number 148. It's going to be for your lift assist, normal five injury. 747 and 754 is going to back you.
1: Central.
0: 6 to 5.
1: Check from exits 6 to 1. That's dogs going to be GOA. We were notified yesterday of a white dog missing out of East Hanover. If you want to notify East Hanover and just let them know what's going on.
0: Where is it?

0: 760.
1: That's a call, Commander. Dispatch.
2: Thank you.

advise the buildings to check. We have no readings. 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There's no emergency at this location. The alarm has been reset. 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FSL command terminated.

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1: Seven four seven,
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1: Thank you.

0: 426 is definite stop.
1: Yes.
0: Jersey, Kilo 35, Papa Zulu X-ray. We're going to be on person up.
1: Person.

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0: 7-5-7, you can put us on 86-1 on directive.
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0: Can you respond over to in front of the original pancake house for a motor vehicle collision? No report of injuries. Caller is in the Honda Elantra. Caller is sober.

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426, this is Echelon South. Jersey, Romeo 68, Mike, November Zulu. We only have Justin to Verona.

0: West Cola Park, Bloomfield Avenue, by Francie, report of a baby. That's, fairly loose. So I'm going to cross Bloomfield Avenue.
1: Thank you.
0: Avenue, fully reported the father does have the child. Again, in front of 1070 Bloomfield Avenue.
1: Thank you.

0: the caller connected. How is the father with that? With it?
1: What?
0: Did it give a exact location? Last I had was right front of the envelope.
2: 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All right.

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0: Are you local?
1: Mount Pleasant and Livingston Avenue.
0: 10-4.

0: 614, I'm with one of the employees at the building. 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
1: Sounding buildings evacuating. 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
2: That's 671.
1: Can you give me the alarm location again, please?
2: Alarm coming set, section C, like in Charlie, first floor.
1: 10-4.
2: Chief, building C's in the back for 614 patrol.
1: I'm out of patrol right now, thank you.
3: I want to clear the control station beside the doorway, has been told. Everybody's going to need a key from the alarm room.
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0: West Essex Fire Department says your nightly test. Once again, West Essex Fire Department's nightly test. Time of test, 18:30 hours. There are no messages.
1: From 671, it's going to be the east side without additional standby, so I'll pass the garage around that back foot.
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3: 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Stand by for a test and get you back home.

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1: 4 to 5. 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
1: Package I got is out of C-box, right? 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
0: Nope. Both of them came out of C, because you can't open B-box.
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0: Yes, I'm walking back now.

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1: You got into that knock box, by the way.
0: What's that?
1: We got into that knock box.
0: Right.

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You remind guys about drill and then you can take roll call release. Leave paperwork out, we'll take care of it when we clear here.